0: 446. I got a override Star East. Sounds like right before Charles MGH.
1: Receive, I'll head over there.

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0: Sir, the party has been located alive and well. They're on the Coast Guard vessel right now, heading back to the dock.

0: 25281. Ocean Ave 145.
1: Sir, report of a single car, code 16. I got two conflicting sixes. Route 1 northbound the ramp to 16 west, or the on-ramp to Route 1 northbound from 16 east. Looking for a Toyota Camry. It's dead in the water. Sounds like no injuries. I'll start a car, a call and a tow.
0: Receive, sir. 1783 is headed with me, too.
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0: 8-5.
1: Sorry, any more calls on that? I had nothing show on the on-ramp from 16 East to Route 1 North, and nothing show on that complex either.
2: Yeah, I got him on the phone now. I think I might be on East 9.
0: That one was dead in the water. I confirmed this. Both came two different sixes. Again, the area of Route 16 to Route 1 northbound or vice versa.
1: I received. We'll go down to 6th Street and flip there to Route 1 north and we'll see if we can find anything.

84 to 880. You made your way to 93 southbound at mile marker 25.8. Party pulled over in the BDL. Passenger passed out. Has since regained consciousness. Stone and EMS en route.

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1: Stoneham PD advised they have two officers off with that vehicle. You can stand down. They're all set.
2: I got on Route 1 North from 6th Street. There's nothing showing in the area of the unfounded.
3: 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Thank you.

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1: Galvin Boulevard.
0: Sir, can you head northbound on the ramp getting off at 15 Alpha? Two cars, 16. Thanks, sir. North Patrol, side up.

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1: Good.
0: I have an active 14 for Kelvin Perez Caracilio. It's going to be a misdemeanor default out of Dorchester District. License revoked, suspended. Fail to pay, fines, cost, copy.
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0: 3434. On a stop, Route 3 northbound, prior to exit 81 in Chelmsford.
1: QSR to the Concord Rotary for 2 car 16. No injuries, I'll start 2 toast.
0: Received, I will clear from this stop and then

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1: 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It's going to be operated by a male party, Innocent of Waylay, 1208, unknown on the year. They have PC2 arrest for a domestic AB that occurred earlier today. I believe he might be heading to an address in JP. Again, it's going to be Bola 4, Hotel Sierra Whiskey 93. 2015 Toyota Highlander, black in color. Station HAD, 2051 hours.
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0: Route 16 eastbound, just prior to San Philly. Can you start me a tow for a Honda Accord?

0: Dave of Air Patrol. So I was in the area to make our way to Linway Commercial to sell gas station for vehicles involved in a hit and run. Suspect vehicle 3 Foxtrot Delta Charlie 3 continues southbound on the Linway towards Revere. No injuries, no toes. They did take a picture of the plate. You're looking for a. A Subaru Outback color brown in the parking lot at the Shell gas station.
1: 17-8, we received in the hot circle.
0: Received.
2: 85, that plate you gave out was the fleeing vehicle?
0: The fleeing vehicle to be 3, Foxtrot Delta, Charlie 38, Abram.
2: Received, address at Ocean F.
0: I'm going to reach out to Revere PD2, see if they can follow up that vehicle as well.

0: Marblehead PD ran that a couple hours ago. Let me see if they stopped it. There's an operator involved.
1: 901, did you flip it 109 yet, sir?
2: I'm flipping right now, sir. I wasn't exactly sure of the 6. I went down to Ward Hill. I'll be hopping on northbound. I'll be up there in 3 mics. Want me to stop for you?
1: If you just stay in the right lane and take the off ramp to 111, stay a few hundred feet back, please.
3: Be on 7 with that now.
4: A5, I'll be on 4 at the Shell gas station. Was he on a victim's vehicle?
3: Should be a Subaru Outback color brown, 6 Alpha X-ray, Foxtrot 19. I'm entering some of the information now on the ages for you.
4: Thank you.

85. Alright, I just talked to an officer at Marblehead PD. He's going to confirm with the other officer if it was on or off. But that vehicle is stuck up on their beach and only got freed approximately 30 minutes ago. And apparently they were headed back to Revere.

0: 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Only taking Ellie and Shirley.
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0: 783,
1: 85. 85. Just an update, no injuries, very minimal damage, just scratches.
2: 16 westbound at Vine Street. Can you start me Queeley for a Honda Odyssey? 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
0: A2, it's off the roadway, 17.
2: Received, thank you. I'll update Matt Highway.

0: 17,
1: 3, 85. 85. I'll be 17. Information's been documented. I'll be around to 388 Ocean for a follow-up. No description on the operator. And vehicle 1, suspect vehicle, should just have minor passenger side scratches. Very minor.
0: 281 to that cruiser. I played North Shore Road, nothing's showing. Been here for the last 5 minutes.
1: Very easy, thank you.

0: 1983.
1: North Shore Road, Mills Ave, from view.
0: Marble had confirmed that was owner off for that vehicle.
1: Is that from a previous interaction?
0: Yeah, affirmative. You may have missed it. His vehicle got stuck on a beach in Marblehead and was only freed a short time ago. He was not impaired at that point. And that was about a half hour ago that they really talked to him.
1: Excellent. Thank you.
2: Land drop. It's going to be on Mass Reg, 1 Kilo Juliet Papa 17, 1 KJP, 1 KJP 17. It's on a 2014 Buick Encore. First of that, Lowell. Again, one call. 93 northbound, north of the lane drop.
3: 39 has that at the lane drop northbound.
4: Receive, going northbound.
3: Receive. Quillies has one, I'll be 17. Thank you, 1025.
0: Okay, 85, Revere already has that call for North Shore Road. They're coming out of roll call.
3: 85 receives that, thank you.
4: 281 has that, thank you.

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1: Andrew.
0: It's on a 4, send it by for the second tow. Owner op 5, Yankee Romeo, 926. 5YR 926. She's in custody.
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1: I'll be on a 4380 Ocean Ave just to drop off the crash exchange form.

0: 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I'll be on 7 with 1 starting. 67437. 67437 from the rotary.
1: 21, 26, my time.

0: 4. That's been remedied. 17.
1: 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Thank you.
0: 67437.
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0: Avon 760.
1: My apologies, sir. I'm calling 84. I'm off with a possible 3-car code 16, Centilli Circle, all device.
2: Just got a call on that. It's supposed to be a 2-car, 84 to 1025.
1: Yeah, I'll be in route from where I'm concerned.
2: Receive the tie on the phone, see if the person driving on Revivius Parkway had the right of way.
1: A4, start 2 toes at least.
2: Any medical?
1: Negative as of right now.

0: 6411. It's going to be the ramp from the Middlesex Turnpike to 95 South in Burlington for a single vehicle. 22 stated that they crashed into a detail setup on the ramp. They stated there was no lights, they couldn't see it. There is a cruiser that they can see on non if it's South Burlington PD. The cruiser is not on the ramp, it's a little further north of them. So if you can just head there and assist with them. No injuries, no tolls, but he's claiming there's some damages to his vehicle. Middlesex Turnpike 2, 95 South, sir. You'll be looking for a gray Tesla.
1: Receiving, Roger.

boys radio patrols in call of an aggressive and assault of a female over at the Lindeman on the mezzanine. Looking for a black female, medium build, blue jeans, gray jacket, army fatigue, baseball cap.

0: 685. I'm going to start the announcement for the Bobby Man.
1: 85, please, sir. Contact is on Bravo. He's out of town.
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0: 1038. 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
1: 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They are in room.

0: 531. Boulevard. Sir, if you can break off from that, make your way in front of the Red Police Station, 145 eastbound, reported over two cars, 16. One of them is a bus. I don't know if any passengers on board. Revere fire EMS is en route. However, no injuries are reported, no tows as of right now.
1: Repeat.

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0: I'll look into it further, but I believe she's a girlfriend of Renata Zero Party, the gang unit was interested in.
1: Shoot. I'm going to have that vehicle stopped half a mile prior to 39.
0: Yeah, that's affirmative. Male party is a R0.

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1: All 9, sir. CRO.
0: Receive.
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1: Sir, can you repeat that?
0: I sent him a message when you were stopping that car. He's expecting you to reach out.
1: Outstanding, thank you.

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1: 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He said it's 1 Main Street.
0: Recent. Vehicle struck the boom arm at the top of the vehicle. Both operator and the construction company facilitated a paper exchange. I'll be 17.
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0: From Boston, they reported a man in the middle of traffic, Boston at Fenway, all black with a blue backpack, but he can't breathe. Boston has EMS catch.
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0: I just had a silver sedan take off of me on Freeport Street, near Stop and Shop. I don't have a

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0: A3, can you start a cruiser for a code 16, two vehicles involved? It's going to be tiny butt south, right at Trapello Road, Waltham. Exit 44.
1: A3 received, 561, copy direct.
2: 561, copy direct, just clearing stop now, 95 southbound riders, route 2A.
1: Received, sir. 2561, just advising toes in EMS.
0: Definitely start two toes, definitely start EMS.

0: 3. I have a secondary code 16 caused by this crash. We're going to have at least 2 lanes taken. I have 1 injured. The vehicle completely upside down, too.
1: Receive fire and EMS en route.
2: To those cruisers. Is that exit 4495 southbound?

magazine. Sure, you also. Four or five series of urban, well, three south of

incoming cruisers to this A3 crash, exit 44. Take the first right lane by the cones. We're going to need at least the first right lane by those cones. That cruiser approaching right now. Try and get to the right lane.

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1: 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Call some start-ins. 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I have one en route.

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0: Station H on the cycle advisory, 90 west at the 116, speedy dry on the deck. 90 west at the mile marker 116, speedy dry on the deck. H out, 2324.
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2: 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Should be on and off.
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0: 6-8-2. Myself, 257, you'll be on 47 Leslie Street, Dorchester.
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0: So we have one call on the line from North Shore Regional, Route 1, wrong way, going north in the south, near the Cumberland Farms in TV.
1: Receiving, we have a cruiser leaving the barracks now.
2: Has a direct route 128 northbound, making the flip at exit 47.
1: I'm there right now. I'm not saying anything.

0: Steve, we have a cruiser leaving the barracks now.
1: Four has a direct route 128 northbound, making the flip at exit 47.
2: I'm there right now. I'm not seeing anything.
3: 86 has it.

0: usual Scrooge's BMIs. It was described as a light color SUV, far left nightmare. Post 22 is no longer in the area, no longer sees it.
1: 14, 17, day 6. I just saw that. It's going towards the front row.

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0: That was that by the penals that they're heading towards 95. I'm going if they continue on to 95.
1: Crazy. Could you just go again with the description?
0: All we have is a light color SUV, far left lane at this time.

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Myself and 1417 just swung the Fern Grove Rotary. I'm going to head up to 95 northbound 872.

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1: A3.
0: Waltham Auto has both those vehicles. I believe that the setup should be returned to normal shortly. All lanes will be reopened shortly.
1: A3 receive.
2: 561-83. The male party was transported to Lady Burlington. The other one signed a medical refusal.
1: A3 receive.

26-6. I just checked 95 from the Ferncroft up to 872. No signs of that vehicle. Any GOA?

0: 8686 Area Patrol, go 22 State, 93 Southbound, just past exit 9. Three Mustang, a black, a blue, and a gray Mustang racing. They didn't get a plate. But go 22 State, they're going pretty fast. They're going to hurt somebody.
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1: Sir, when you clear, code 22 reports a pedestrian in the breakdown lane 495 south in between exit 91 and the Lowell connector. You said it's a female.
2: Receive them 17 from the stop out that way.

0: bud. So we need to tow for that vehicle. I'll get a vehicle when we're ready.
1: Sir, can you go again with that?
0: Can you set a tow, please? I'm 6th Street at Marion Road. That's 5 Julius Delta Bravo 84 5 JDB 84. Let me know when you're ready to copy on the operator. He's in custody.
1: Go ahead, sir.
0: Mass Orland, Sierra Alpha, 413-097.
1: Receive, sir. Thank you.
2: Three 7 9 13 33. You all set, sir?
3: I'm gonna be all set. Thank you, sir.

0: Ada 1333. Sir, just to confirm, you're off with that pedestrian?
1: Hey, for him, man.
0: Receive, we just took a call in here on it as well.
1: Receive.

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1: She does have no headlights on.
0: 8687, be advised, Boston just had a failure to stop. Stolen motor vehicle, 2011 Toyota Camry sedan, color gray, 6 Kilo Delta Zulu 87, 6 KDZ 87. Last 6 was Norfolk, heading back into Hodden Square area.

0: 25.
1: Sir, I'm going to start with one male party. 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I'll be 17.

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0: I'll be conducting a transport of one female to the McDonald's off of exit 4 of the Lowell Connector, starting mileage when ready.
1: Send it.
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0: 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Ending mileage is 84172. 84172.
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0: Receive, sir. If you exit the call, I can put a RAF number in.

A6. Sir, you can disregard any calls for debris in the left travel lane, 95 southbound at exit 66.

Station 820, Haitian speaking trooper on the air that can assist. Any Haitian speaking, Creole speaking trooper that can assist.

0: 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On a stop, 95 South, right up Walnut Street. 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
0: One WMS-14 in the system for Anthony Ortega, 497. Going to be out of Lynn District Court for motor vehicle violation. And it's just going to be a mass ID only for the 11th static.
1: 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You going to be all set? 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
0: Sir, can you make your way over to 122 Winthrop Shore Drive? Code 22 reports a male and female arguing on the beach. Female is going to be wearing a blue tank top. Male is wearing a white t-shirt.
1: Proceed, sir, Ralph.
2: I'll start that way.

0: 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Was it in the area of 122 Winthrop Shore Drive?
1: Affirmative, sir. Started in a black vehicle, unknown reg, and spilled onto the...

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2: Sir, I'm about 5 mics up.
1: Receive, sir.

0: describe to those cruisers with the dispatch just advised that those parties departed the beach and are in a gray minivan heading north somewhere in Winthrop Shore Drive towards Revere.
1: Have that, sir. 85 was strictly verbal. Was there physical contact?
2: So the witnesses stated it was verbal from what they seen, but I'm going to catch up with that vehicle. They just passed me going the opposite direction.

0: 3185. Sorry, I didn't manage to locate the van, but I'm going to go back to Windhamshire Drive to confirm what the two male parties that witnessed it said. It was just verbal.
1: Received, sir. It originally came in as just the slamming of car doors.

26-85, sir. I'm just checking the boulevard now, seeing if they got bias and pull over. If you just give Winthrop a call, see if they've taken any additional.

0: 885 and 1526. Winthrop just notified over paper, and they have nothing additional in regards to that.
1: Has it. 431 confirms it was just verbal. We'll be 17.
2: A5 has that. Thank you, ma'am.
3: 1526. Thank you, sir.

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One call, Route 3 northbound, exit 79 of a Lexus, color white sedan,

Station Edge Operations Station, Special Attention, HA-57. It's a bull out of Hopkinton. It's going to be 4 Master Edge 4, Victor Foxtrot Juliet 58. 2018 Chevy Colorado, color black. Hopped into that PC to arrest on the RO. It's involved.

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1: Reports at DMV in the median 495 north between exit 92 and 94. They said they have the hazards on in the

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The vehicle is going to be pretty deep down into the brush in the tree line at mile 93.2 of 495.

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0: Sir, did anyone bail from that crash, or is everyone on that scene?
1: One operator, ma'am, speaking with him now. He is conscious and alert.
0: Receive.

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0: 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Receive, sir.
1: Can you take an ass number? 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It's going to be Connecticut. 169-326-462. 169-326-462.
0: Received.
1: Should come back to a Joseph McMaster.
0: Received.
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0: 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The operator is going to be transported to World General main campus.
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1: 806 Turnpike, Burlington.
0: 95 southbound, prior to 46 in the left travel lane. There's going to be a deceased deer or some sort of debris in the roadway.

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0: 4, 1582. Bostonian did not answer. D&G did not answer. You got to disco through.
1: I'm directly in front of you. I came on by the Lexington service plaza. I haven't seen anything in the left lane.

0: 6183.
1: Sir, did you get multiple calls on that or just one?

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1: A1.
0: Sir, could you just call Lowell, let them know Animal Control, there's a loose white dog, looks like a family dog, on Brookside Street in Lowell, right near the hospital.
1: Received.

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1: Three south, approaching Route 62.
0: 95 southbound, just south of Route 3. Deer strike. Single car deer strike. Code 22 reports no injuries. I'm sure about the tow. Just advised.

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0: 6183, Mount Secures 1, W 17. I'll be swinging the road just to see if I see any more debris.
1: 83 received.

0: 5-6-1-8-3. Sir, I was able to locate additional debris in the roadway. It's going to be 95 South, just north of Middlesex Turnpike. Sir, if you could just notify Mass DOT. Gonna need them to come out.
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0: Hey, 3-5-6-1, Matthew, you know, bud.
1: Proceed. I'll be standing by. I'll be taking the left. Land.
0: Proceed, sir.

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1: 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It's going to be in the median area. 95 south, just north of the middle.

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0: From Boston EMS, Sterile East by the Kenmore Square exit. There's an elderly gentleman that looks confused. He's wearing a red rain jacket. They have it on their dispatch board, not dispatched yet.
1: Received, H4258.
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0: 6516.
1: Southbound Friday, Granite.
0: Cell phone state 911, 9 to be northbound 529, calling fire, Quincy fire has been notified.

0: coupon they each for. Didn't see anything thorough each time. Any more calls for that?
1: Negative, sir. H4 Station H. Any further info on that party on Thorough?
2: That's a negative. That was all that was provided.

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Make it a flip any. I'll advise further.

0: 33 A1. A1. Sir, 3 south from the border, all the way down to 88. No sign of any pedestrian walking. They're going to be GOA.
1: Received, thank you, sir.

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0: 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I'll be off with 516.
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0: the H-4.
1: Sir, was that mail party by Kenmore reported to have a red jacket?

0: 6-5 is on foot.
1: 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I just speaking with him. He's on the sidewalk now. I'll just double check on him.

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0: Sir, are you busy right now?
1: Negative, sir.
0: Can you head 93 northbound, code 23 just call. It's a different vehicle. 93 northbound on the on-ramp exit 11. There's another vehicle. There's smoke coming out. Code 22 said that it doesn't look like it's fire, but they just have smoke coming out of the vehicle as well.
1: Received. I'll be en route.

0: Richard 2986. Can you tell me, sir?
1: Richard.
2: 2855 to 86.
1: Southbound under the Bates Ave overpass. There's a pedestrian flagging down vehicles. He has no vehicle with him, just a pedestrian in the BDL.
2: What's the 6 again, sir?
1: Southbound under the Bates Ave overpass, Quincy. I'm northbound the HOV.
2: Reach it.

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0: A6.
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2: 5-1-6-8-6.
3: 8-6. Sir, can you cancel the tow northbound Pride at 9? The vehicle's not a hazard, it's going to be in the cutout.
0: We do, sir.

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1: 86.
0: Sir, I'm gonna need additional lights here. Airbag deployment, no injuries.
1: We see you, sir. 1794.
2: I have it, 8290, are you south of 11, or after 11?
0: Just south of 11, you can grab it from 11.
3: H-829,
0: do you need EMS there? Negative, man, not
4: right now. 516, 1794, you can stand down, I'll set that way, I'm about to clear.
2: Receive, thank you, sir.
1: 86, decision 8. Ma'am, for that code 16, bit 911 did state that they already notified Spartan EMS, so I'm not sure. They might already be on the way.
3: Received.

0: 15 minutes. Sir, can you start me a precautionary EMS? It was a 9-year-old child involved.
1: Boston EMS has already been notified.
0: Who is this?
2: Five one six eight six. I'm 17 from that DMV. She's standing by for AAA and route to that 16.
1: 3-6.
0: 89 to 516. Just be advised, it's going to be in the far left lane.

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1: Steve.

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2: 4, Chelsea,
3: back to Baxter. All right, just get a point of contact for the lieutenant, please.
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0: 781-910-8119.
1: Sweep.

0: office to 1861. 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It's going to be cruiser 4186.
1: Received, en route.
0: Thank you, sir.

0: 3-6-4-9-3. Sir, just took another call on that, updating of airbag deployment. I got EMS rolling as well.
1: 5-6.
2: A6.
1: Yeah, I'm on the 4, right before I 63. We have a couple of paper exchanges and then that two car and the second travel in.
0: Receive, sir.

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0: 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Just so you have it, we're going to have the right two lanes taken. 95 south prior to 63.
1: 86 received.
2: 493, you're going to be all set with lights over there?
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0: 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Two of them, they already exchanged information. We're going to need at least three tows out here, though.
1: Receive, sir. I'll update McGarvey's.

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0: Airport 2286. I'll be route to that tank in 16. I'm just clearing the daybreak,
1: sir. Receive, sir. We're going to have Chevys en route to that.

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1: Eagle eastbound on Route 9 at the 127.2 from State 911. DMV, Volvo XC90 white. It sounds like a gas call.
0: Steve, do you have a cross street?
1: Should be in your travels. We didn't get a cross street. It's from State 911 at the 127.2 eastbound.

0: 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I have Schlager's en route for one and Chevy's en route for the other one.
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3686. Sir, the passenger of V2 is transported to Mellon Hospital. 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

0: 95 South Pride Route 1, all set. DMV at the end of the cutout prior to 9 northbound. She's waiting for AAA.
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0: 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You can cancel Stanley's. We rolled it down the hill. He's going to walk over to the gas station. Be 17.
1: Received. Thank you, sir.

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Thank you.

0: 82-996.
1: 485 Ames, right?
0: Okay, I just got one call. It's 95 southbound in the area of, just prior to mile marker 87, in between 110 and the bridge, in the middle of the highway. I wasn't given a specific lane. However, the caller stated it's a pothole, significant pothole in the middle of the highway. Do you just want to go take a look at that, see if it's worth giving Mass Highway a call?

0: 91643.
1: I'm 495 North, prior to 92, off with two vehicles in the median.
0: Receive, just got the call on that. I can start a call. Caller made it seem like it was going to be a paper exchange.

0: 6, Station A. McGarvey secures two vehicles from those. Separate code 16. No injuries. All lanes back open. Speedy dry on the deck. The right two travel lanes. 95 south, quarter mile prior to 63. LB-17.
1: A6 received, sir. Thank you.
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0: 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All clear. LV 17.
1: Receiving.
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1: Receiver.

pothole is going to be in between the ramp southbound at 88. It's significant, but I don't believe an emergency. If you want to have a mass highway check on it, it's in between the second and third lane.

0: 48A6. A6. Sir, 1 South by Salvation Army. Do you have any calls for a crash down here?
1: Negative, sir.
0: Received. It looks like there might be something ahead of me. I just saw Saugus responding to it. I'll advise.
1: Received.
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0: 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One south across from the Army Barracks.
1: You see, sir.

0: Juliet, A6. A6. Sir, this is going to be an exchange. They are to exchange paperwork. It'll be 17 shortly.
1: Receive, sir.
2: Sir, Bunker Hill P is coming into the barracks parking lot right now with that bicycle. Can you meet them and place that bicycle in the Sallyport?
1: Receive.

0: northbound by mile marker 79.
1: Can you flip it to Scotland Road, please, and check on the DMV and some sort of SUV from on the ramp from Scotland Road to 95 South. Traffic nearby, just make sure they have help in route, please.
2: Code 22 reporting a disabled motor vehicle northbound prior to exit 9. Possibly was a car fire, but has been extinguished.
3: Proceed.

0: the code 4 animal, the potential caller.
1: 128 southbound, I believe exit 46, Brimble Ave. It's right under the overpass of Brimble Ave.
0: 586 folks. See if they'll, I have nothing strong, I'll make the flip again to make sure.
1: Might be on a ramp too.

26 to 2034. Sir, I just got off the phone with Beverly. They confirmed that they had a cruiser

0: 5225, thank you. Yes, sir. That vehicle was on the ramp from Scotland Road to 95 South. Bike in tow and AAA took care of it. It was a gas call. Proceed, thank you.
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0: 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Transport

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1: Go ahead to Ruin TV.
0: Sir, just took a call in a two car, Route 1 southbound, right across the Square 1 Mall. We need one tow. I'll start the call for you.
2: DMV southbound, just prior to 22 in the left travel lane. I'm about to step off and talk to them, but if you can start a cruise in my way.
0: Received, I'll start a tow.

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0: 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It's a red Chevy Cruze.
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1: Vehicle 2, also runner-up, it's going to be Mass Ridge 19678. Again, that's 19678. 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

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Thank you. 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We clear. 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

0: 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I'm 17.
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0: on
1: the log.
0: Thank you.
2: 555.
3: Sir, either one of you in the area of Stanford Street by the Lindemann. 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
4: Hey, Steve, I'll head that way from Chinatown.

0: able to locate that DMV. 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
1: Yes, sir.
0: Receive. 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
1: A1.
0: Are we on a 4 at Mr. Court? I'll take care of the log.

0: Engine 95 patrols 911 transfer of an erratic. It's going to be a white box truck in the area of 95 South passing the 46. It's traveling down the breakdown lane at a high rate of speed, merging in and out of the right lane back into the breakdown lane. Plate number is going to be Tango 83078 with SK Courier written on the side.
1: 1313 is on a stop right at 2IL at El Volo.

0: 554H1, going on a 4, rear parking lot at 25 Stanford, but I'm not seeing a gentleman with green generators. Do you have a better 6?
1: Should be on Stanford Street, closer to Cambridge, up by the Tip Tap Room. Contact party is named Dan. I have a callback number if you want.
0: I received, can you go with that number?
1: And 617-821-4087.

0: 211-83.
1: 83.
0: Sir, be advised, that white truck trailer you put out earlier, it might be one of the same. Prior to 46, he's got a front tractor, has a flat on the passenger side, I think. And he's got the triangles out on the breakdown line. He's got somebody en route.
1: Received.

H&H to all H psycho units on an advisory. 95 northbound, exit 19 at the top of the ramp for fluid and speedy dry on the roadway. Again, that is 95 northbound, exit 19 at the top of the ramp for fluid and speedy dry. Use caution.

0: 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On a 7 for follow-up info.
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2: 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Thank you.
3: Receive, sir. I'll give him a call.

0: 3, sir. I got the discos and rope.
1: No injuries here. She says she has her own tow coming. She's in a parking lot. She can cancel Stanley's.

0: reports A1.
1: A1.
0: Charlie 17 from Lawrence District Court. Log has been updated.
1: A1 received.

0: 4 and controls, one column and erratic, sterile eastbound, passing through our way, in a white pickup truck with a partial Connecticut plate, Alpha November 98. Caller said the pickup truck was tailgating him and yelling at him out the window.
1: How's that?

0: 93 northbound just after the exit 30 off ramp. I got a owner requested tow on the BDL, flat, no spare. I do have vehicle info when ready.
1: You can go with it.
0: Gonna be New Hampshire tag 557-9686. 557-9686.
1: Receiving, that was 93 North.
0: Affirm, sir. 93 North, just after exit 30. The off ramp from Commerce Way on the 93 North.

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0: 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What's the tow companies coming out for this vehicle?
1: Stand by one. It's going to be ANS.
0: CC's ANS. Thank you, sir.

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0: 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She's off the road in a parking lot off Ellis Street in Newton. 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
0: So Prairie 5 North, north of exit 101, for a minor 2 car.

0: 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I'll be 17 from Lynn District Court. 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
0: Sir, once you're clear from there, you check on a DMV, 93 northbound on the ramp to Pelham Street.

station HLH stations cruises of Olav at Easton for a party. Christopher Hilt, 1123 of 77, with an address out of Summer Street in North Easton, with a mass OLN of 078-104-220. He was last seen on Thursday in Easton. Last known location was in Norwood. He's operating Mass Reg Uniform Sierra 737 Echo. Again, Uniform Sierra 737 Echo. 2021 Ford F-150 pickup color white. Harvey suffers from depression, and Easton Police has an LTC suspension and an HPO in hand for the mail. If located, please stop, hold, and contact Easton Police.

0: Hey, the cruise is in station. 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The 2010 Acura color red, just stolen out of Lowell. They believe the male operator of that vehicle had the handgun on him. To come in contact, use caution. Again, 6 GBK 81. 2010 Acura color red, just stolen out of Lowell.
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0: Sir, if you don't mind, just in your travels, 93 North, in between 23 and 24 in the right lane, just one call of a green tarp in the roadway. Right lane, 93 North, between 23 and 24.
1: Received.

0: at cruises, special attention to A3A1 area cruises. On a Waltham PD, they're looking for a stop and hold, some sort of domestic violence issue. Massridge 5 Juliet Alpha Romeo 73. 5 Juliet Alpha Romeo 73. Again, wanted for some sort of domestic situation out of Waltham. Forced his wife to withdraw money from her bank account, fled possibly back to Lowell. Start time on it was about 10-15 hours.
1: 15-13 receives, Route 3 Billerica.
2: A3 has it.

0: 6-1.
1: 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There's no DMV, the ramp to clear.

station age, all age stations, cruises. Be advised. They just had about $6,000 worth of electrical wire stolen from near the Lindemann Center. They're looking for a white male wearing a purple shirt, riding an e-bike that has a trailer attached to it. 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If anybody comes in contact with this vehicle, let us know and we'll get a hold of the appropriate people.

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1: Morning, sir. Marine 15, code 5 underway for patrol Boston Harbor area. ID's on board, 3010-3703.
0: Received 1047 hours.

0: that debris in the roadway is that going to be 93 northbound or southbound between exit 23 and 24?
1: Northbound, sir. It's just north of 23, prior to 24.
0: Ma'am, I have nothing shown for that that tarp in the right travel lane. Any more calls on it?
1: Negative, sir. Just the one. Thank you.

0: 24 to any cruise on 93. Getting a couple calls of scattered debris, 93 southbound, stretching from exit 21 down to 20. Don't know if it's like a trash truck losing its load, but it's multiple calls of different pieces of debris in the travel lanes. If anyone can go check on that.
1: Hey, 1975 is 95 southbound in Redden. I'll check on same with my travels. Just be advised, for the rest of the shift, possibly tomorrow, I'll be cruising 1784, 1784.
0: Received.
2: 370 to 84, I'm southbound Medford Square. I'll check that.

0: 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I removed what I could. 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Received, sir. Thank you.
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8282 Area Patrols. One call of an erratic in a black Corvette. New Hampshire plates. Echo Alpha Sierra Yankee 4. Easy 4. 495 northbound. They just passed exit 109 in Haverhill. Comes back out of Seabrook, so might be heading back that way. In and out of lanes, high rate of speed.

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1: 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I'm going to attempt to stop it now.
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1: All right, showing a 2017 Hyundai Santa Fe, color black. It's registered out of Massachusetts from September 1st of 2025. Showing active negative 10. Four Tango Yankee Whiskey 9-8 is the correct plate. 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

0: 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DOT a call, tell them there's an audible alarm at the property services building right next to the barracks.
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0: 7A1, station A, be advised, we'll have the left lane closed for a detail setup for approximately 30 minutes. 93 north, north of 495 in Andover. I'll advise when we're clear.
1: A1 has it.
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0: 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Sir, 93 South at exit 8. Could you start reinforcement tow?
1: Receive, Schlager. Actually, just ground's gonna be Blue Hill.

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1: Easy, sir.
2: Vehicles located in the BDL. No PI, unknown tow. You could advise.

0: Data 413.
1: 413.
0: So I'm showing that active non-renewable 2022 Peterbilt tractor color black and yellow to Racino's Trucking.
1: Okay, received. Thank you. May I have the expiration date?
0: It does list it as 6/30 of 2024, sir.
1: Okay, the status is active non-renewable, is that correct?
0: As far as the registry is concerned, yep.
1: Thank you.
2: A-265-A-1.
3: A-1.
2: Sir, can you just give him a call back? I'm northbound, approach employee 2, sunbound.
3: Received, sir. The gentleman did make it seem like it was a possible paper exchange.
0: Been up to A-5.
4: A-5.
0: Would you happen to have a cruiser off with that vehicle we were interested in? Possibly get the plate on, saying.
2: Hey, firm, sir. It's going to be New Jersey tags Alpha 27 Victor Papa Hotel on a red Ford Escape.
0: Okay, received. We appreciate it. And that bag is on board with both items in it, or actually three items.
2: Affirmative, sir. All items are located in the trunk. I have not touched anything yet.
0: Okay, if you would stand by, we've got a couple of detectives and a cruiser en route.
2: Received, sir. If you want to tell all incoming cruisers, it's going to be Charger Street and Revere all the way in the back lot near the Republic Service where they keep all the rental vehicles. I also have the driver on scene as well.
0: Okay, received. So they got to take a right behind Northgate on Charger Street, and it's all the way down the end.
2: Hey, affirm, sir. If they're going to be coming from the airport, take a right on Charger Street, go all the way down, take a left at the cold storage facility, and come straight in. We're all the way in the rear. If you want to geotab the cruiser, it's 2304.
0: Received. We're going to update them on your six. I appreciate it, sir.

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0: 56 stage 4. Nothing showing on Landon O'Brien, 416.
1: 1865, Tail 1. LB unfounded, north and south, LB 17.

0: 3386 and Station A. ANS Towing has that vehicle. Summons issued, LB 17.
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0: 4 to 1156. Sir, from State 911, a pedestrian strike on a bicycle, Longfellow Bridge on the Cambridge side. It's unclear if it's on the inbound or outbound. Cambridge EMS is the route.
1: A1 to 1865.
2: 93 South, out of 38.
1: Sir, there's going to be a separate 16 from the one previously called in, similar location, 93 North, mile marker 39.2, two car in the BDL. I'm going to be looking for a white Audi, and I don't have the other vehicle's description.

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0: Are you aware you have a two car code 16 left lane, 20.6 mile marker?
1: Just got a call on that now. Injuries or toes, do you know?
0: Unknown, I overshot them. They're in the left lane. Looks like at least one toe. They're both just sitting in the cars.
2: 1784 to 84 in that cruiser. Is that northbound or southbound?
0: Northbound.
2: 984 might have to make the flip in the city, so it might be a little bit before I get there.
1: Received. I'll get the tow rolling.

Steve. Do you know if they can get you from that Mystic Ave on-ramp by Home Depot, or is it code 16 prior to that?

0: 1865, Terry 1. Sir, it's going to be one of the same. No injuries, no toes. I'll work on the paper exchange.
1: Receive, sir. I have the Audi's information. I can log that in for you unless you're already doing it.
0: I have it, sir. Thank you.

0: Northbound Freeport.
1: Sir, northbound in the area of Neponset, 2 car 16, right lane.
0: 1784, I have Stevens en route. Can you just advise if they're able to get a

0: 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Confirm, sir.
1: They just lost some cargo on the way. I was uninvolved. Are you going to need lights up there?
0: Yes, sir. If you want to just, stay behind them until they clear, and if you get nothing better else to do, you can get some extra lights in this stretch of 93. It's definitely always beneficial.
1: Hey, firm. 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
1: Sir, do you need any assistance at Holman?
2: You heard. 46 Walnut Street, Holden, for a missing 3-year-old female. Black pants, purple shirt. Girl here.
1: Reese's, I will be enough.
3: AG 65, day 1. Paper exchange complete. I'll be 17.
1: Reese's.

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0: 1975, day 4. Correction, 1784, day 4. Day 4. Get that Steven stand down. We're going to be all set.
1: Down, sir, that child's been located.
2: Air Force, he's standing up.
3: 426-43. A3. So the operator of that vehicle is able to get it going again. The verbiage is back open, 17.
2: Receive, sir.

56 to H4. 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

1784, day 4. 4. If you could stand me some of a fire in EMS, please. Just advise them the same as you did Stevens. And also keep Stevens rolling now. They can hop on from the Home Depot on ramp. We're going to be right in the left lane just north of that. Please keep Stevens rolling as well, because I believe the tires can be transported, so just have them continue to roll.

84. Fort. Sir, I'm on a stop coming down Sway and William Street in Chelsea. Can you stop me clearly? So before Nissan Sentra. I'll be all set. Alpha 5. Receive, sir. 1161.

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0: 84-84 Cruises. Bolo for a Nissan Rogue. Mass Reg 1 Juliet Sierra Hotel 16. 1JSH16. Code 22 believe they saw the operator drinking a nip on Middlesex Ave heading towards Cappy's. One call.
1: Love to see one receives.

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1: South, in the area of exit 89. No injuries, unknown on tow. Possible paper exchange if you could advise.
0: Appreciate it.

0: 86, 86. 86. Sorry, I overshot a large piece of debris, 95 north by just before mile marker 70. I'm going to make the flip and try to catch up to it.
1: Repeat, sir.
0: Are there any health fans in the area with an arrow boy possibly?

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I'm in a low pro. It should be 470. Gonna be in between the left and the next lane over.

0: 82 to 82 Area Patrol, special attention 95 Area Patrols. One call of an erratic, just passing 95 northbound, 84.2 mile marker, blue Chevy pickup truck, code 22 stated, he almost ran him off the road several times, in and out of his lane, driving in the BDL.
1: 1421 copies, 110 Amesbury.
0: Received code 22 is, he said, approximately four car lengths ahead of him at this time. He's no longer on the line. No plate given, just blue Chevy pickup truck.
1: Received.

0: 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I'll take the next lane.
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0: Sí, de ahí una hija, una. Anybody calls 485 South between mile marker 80, exit 8183 for toilet paper all over the highway.
1: Negative, we did not.
2: Troupe did not.
0: So we had one code 22 just call with that complaint.

0: 1896A6, that debris has been removed.
1: Received. Thank you, sir.

86, 86. 86. Sir, if you get any calls, there was a DMV from that road debris right by mile marker 70, Mass Reg 5, Juliet Lima 529. Doesn't appear to have any damage. She just ran it over.

683 to 1565. Two west by Weatherby Street. Can you check 495 north in between the 81 and 83 for

0: H4 to H4 area patrols. One call of a DMV, Route 2 westbound, in between exits 133 and 132. It's in the second traveling.
1: AGN 65,
2: Day 1.
1: I'll Day 1. 93 North, prior to exit 38, Gascombe Road. 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It's a red Honda Accord.

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1: Sir, R9.
0: Received, sir. Thank you.
2: North, 95 North, north of 110. Looks like two pedestrians walking behind me. Obviously, I'll make contact once they reach me. I'll advise.
3: 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Thank you.
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1: Hey, Jazz.

65283. Sir, I'll be 17. Nothing north or southbound. Flew the paper toilets.

0: These two pedestrians are looking for a dog that exited a vehicle. It was a code 16 down on 110. I'm not sure if Amesbury is off with them. But they're looking for a dog that left the vehicle in this area. I'll get them off the highway. There's two females there. If there's a cruise in the area, that can assist getting one of them off the highway.
1: Okay, received. The 16 was on 110 in Amesbury.
0: From party said it was across from Walls. I'm not sure if Amesbury's off with them.
1: Okay, Walls Ford, the dealership.

4, nothing showing westbound. I'm going to swing back eastbound to double check. Do we take any more calls on it?

0: 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What's the vehicle you're off with now, just so I can pass it over to Increase?
1: So that vehicle I gave out originally, if you just stop to assist and get someone in the car off the highway, just a good Samaritan.

9962 and 1421. I'll be off briefly with Ames Ray at this 16. It's right at the northbound on-ramp from 110.

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1643. Southbound. Sounds like he could be in the median outside the lane of travel, possibly in the left lane, getting multiple calls between exit 88 and 86, Route 3 South, injured deer.

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1: K5.
0: Sir, I have a first and last name, but not an individual. Are you ready to copy?
1: Good.
0: First up, Michael. Last up, Conway. Date of birth 12/17/1967.
1: Received.
0: That individual is conscious and alert. Caldado is en route to evaluate him.
1: Received.
0: It was NASA, there was 1976.
1: Say 5,000.

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0: 3 North at the 74.4. Getting reports of a large rug in the right lane.

6438-81, I'll be on a 4. If you could just start me a use of force, I'm going to have to dispatch this deer. It's going to be southbound, just south of 88 in the median.

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0: Can you start me Stanley's westbound at the feed lift?

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2: Patrols 93 southbound, exit 14. 3 cars, 16. Minor damages. Probably a paper exchange.
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0: 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Good afternoon, code 5.
1: Steve North.
2: Good afternoon, sir. North.

0: 1 to, as I was, 82 to 996. Okay, 495 northbound, exit 108. Sounds like it could be a medical. There's a vehicle in the middle of the ramp. 1 Bravo Foxtrot Echo 15 Toyota Matrix. Caller's still on scene. She stated that the operator is behind the wheel and won't wake up. She knocked on the window several times.
1: Receive, that's northbound at the 108 ramp.
0: 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I have her callback information, if anything.
2: 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I'll make my way over there.
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3: 7A2, I'll be code 5 to the north, mile away from 108 northbound.
0: Receive, code 22 stated that traffic is building up behind her because of it.
4: 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Full out of Portsmouth, New Hampshire, attempting to locate a white 7-seat van, unknown plates, make or model. Portsmouth PD receives a text to 911 call. There were 3 individuals being held in the vehicle, made to cash fraudulent checks at various banks. Caller described the suspects as a black male with a long sleeve shirt and a black female with short white shirt, unknown of any weapons. The texter advised he was picked up in South Boston with 2 other individuals under the idea that they were going to be doing construction work. Sounds like they're headed possibly back to Boston. The last ping approximately 10 minutes ago was 95 southbound in the area of Topsfield. Again, looking for a white 7-seat van, unknown plates, maker, model.
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5: Vehicle and the description of a female and male, black man. They sound familiar. I think we had that potential kidnapping at A1 just a couple days ago. I'll get you the reg. It should be a minivan. I believe it's a Chrysler Pacifica.
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5: Manchester, told her they had work, made their way to Lowell. 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
4: 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I'll pass this off to Portsmouth.
0: 82 to the Bay 2 Area Patrols responding to that medical emergency 108. Code 22 called back and stated that she has woken up and started driving down last known location, Research Road in Haverhill.
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2: Go down Research Drive, take a left on Creek Brook. 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
0: Jedi Chief Grand Cherokee, it's going to be owner op. 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
1: Ma'am, I'm southbound right now, getting ready to make the flip down at Route 95.
0: Receive, sir. When you get a chance, can you assist with the DMV on the Lowell connector? It's going to be inbound right before exit 5.
1: Receive, ma'am. I'll be in route.

0: 880-84. Sir, can you notify Everett PD and just let them know that somebody left their pickup truck in the middle of the roadway? I'm going to be on Cabbage Street. I'll be all set.
1: Was it in front of Richie's Flush? 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I was in the median.
0: Negative. 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

0: 1632 Alpha. So it's going to be Zone Bravo.
1: As I was, I'll fix that.
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0: 1632H4th Stanley Surf towing has that vehicle 1632 Station H Starro westbound onto the Fiedler footbridge, third travel lane. Debris and oil absorbance in the third travel lane.
1: Okay.

0: 6, you all set?
1: Station H, all cycles, all cycles. Sparrow Drive westbound in the area of the Feeble footbridge, fluids and speed drive the deck. Sparrow Drive westbound in the area of the Feeble footbridge, fluids and speed drive the deck, left lane.

0: 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All set, thank you.
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1: Air 4.
0: My apologies, Air 4. Your point of contact could be Cruiser 559, Sergeant Scrupa. And they are now on Route 9 in Hadley. They believe the vehicle exited 91 in Hatfield and then went through Northampton over the bridge into Hadley. But he'll be your point of contact.
1: Received.

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82 to A2 patrol, special attention 95 area, 95 south. Tractor trailer hit a bunch of signs and electrical panels. Story Ave and High Street, unknown direction, possibly going 95 south. It is a Western Express white tractor trailer

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1: That vehicle you called about made it to its destination in Boston.
2: Sir, coming in R3. You said Boston?
1: Boston, yep, the city.

0: 5221 A1.
1: Yes, ma'am, Daddy Say, well, I've been clear, I'll be 17.
0: Beep.

0: Station, Alpha Zulu Stations. Update on the earlier bolo I put out of Portsmouth, New Hampshire. The individual who texted into 901 was dropped off in Boston. It was by a white Chrysler Pacifica, Florida plates 12 Echo Romeo Juliet November. 12ERJN, Florida plates, white Chrysler Pacifica van. Believed to be headed back towards the New Hampshire area. This is in regards to cashing fraudulent checks. There should be two occupants at least inside that vehicle, both with Georgia licenses that are showing suspended, one black male, one black female. If you come in contact, we're going to stop for Portsmouth, New Hampshire PD.
1: A2 edit. A2 edit.

0: 85 and 86 cruisers, just so you have it. Your initial pings when it started in mass, they came down 95 south bounds, got off at the Ferncroft Rotary, it appears to hop on Route 1, and was doing Route 1 the entire way until they hit 93 in Boston to get off by South Bay Plaza. So that was the route that they took. There's a chance that they might be going back the same way they came.
1: 86 has it. 84 received. 842, cruiser 1295.
2: 16 at 2nd Street.

0: Yeah, 4-2, Plymouth on State.
1: 880, leaving the barracks, 762 is tied up. It's a two-car crash. Code 22 reports one vehicle's facing the wrong way, northbound, prior to 28 Alpha. I'm going to start a tow. I'll start the call as well.
0: Received in route.
2: Not actively searching for the vehicle anymore. We're going to remain on patrol.
3: I'm just approaching exit 25. I will go on scene as well to provide lights and outboards.
0: Received. Just advise how many tows. I'm going to start next in line.
3: Hey, firm, sir. Do you have any idea what lane it's in, sir?
0: Looks like one's on the side of the road and one might be in the third traveling facing the wrong way.
3: Received. En route, sir.

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1: A1?
0: Yes, man, 93 South, South of 495, what I'd be saving at the bottom of the ramp. I'm taking the first travel lane. Real place.
1: Steve.

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Car 1693 North at exit 28. You're going to be looking for a Honda Accord in the breakdown lane. No injuries, one tow.

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1: Go for 82, sir.
0: Sir, I bowled down to 70 from 83 for that TT. No vehicle matching that description. It'll be 17.
1: Receive. I'll update Newbury 4P.
0: The Troop A SPAD patrol A6 area will be code 5.
2: CC32, when you clear that stop, you need to check the DMV middle lane westbound before the John Singleton Copley Square exit.
0: Absolutely, sir.

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1: Excuse me, sir. Are you going to need a tow?
2: For not now, I don't think so. It's not out relocated, but right now we just, they left him out, so we put it back on to get it off the roof. That will advise.
1: Excuse me, sir. Is that going to be a gray Audi?
2: A blue Mercedes.
3: All set with lights, sir.
2: If you're in the area, sir, it'll be very thankful for some extra light. We are at the bottom of the ramp. Just on the other breath.
3: Received, Ralph and River Road.

0: to Station A. Sir, can you start me a PS for a minor cruiser crash? I'm going to be 93 northbound prior to exit 23. No injuries, no toes needed. We'll be in the BDO.
1: Sir, I just went through the cloverleaf, nothing showing. I'm going to go a little further up past Commerce Way. I'll look, guys.
2: Okay, Rajiv, I'm not scanning, so I don't know if it happened to A1, dear.
3: 880, I'm coming up on you. You all set?
0: I'll be all set.
3: Copy 17.
1: Received. Thank you, sir.
3: Man, can you reach out to Alpha 4? This crash is just north of Montclair Ave. I'll advise when I get there.
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3: Sir, on this channel, cruise at 880, 93 northbound, just south of exit 23, which is Route 60 Medford. 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

0: 5223A4. Sir, I just made the slip to Commerce. I heard on A1 that the 16 is north of Montville. I'm southbound now approaching.
1: BDL right there.
2: Received. Tedesco's on the way for that one.

0: 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I'm going to back out of that call. I have you as primary.
1: Crazy, thank you.
0: For the station A, just to confirm, are you starting that call for the cruiser crash, or do you want me to start it?
1: No, please start it, sir. You're doing it.

0: 1638-284. You can just start out EMS precautionary.
1: Receive.
0: That's going to be 2 toes.
1: Receive. I got Uber Fire EMS en route, now off State City side.
0: It's
1: you are north or south of 27?
0: North. About a half mile prior to 95.

0: 52-21-A1. Yes, man, that disable has been clear. B-17-A40, thank you for your light, sir.
1: Can you check on a DMV? It's going to be 93 South at near mile marker
0: 36.2.
1: You should be looking for a gray Audi. It's possible that he just needs a jump.
2: Minor 3 car 16 in the left lane. Probably is a paper exchange.

0: 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Do you have a plate for that vehicle?
1: It's going to be MASH Commercial Reg, Victor 64618, V64618.
2: Jerry, we got an incident with 525 at the Turnpike Car Wash. It looks like there was a mechanical issue within the car wash. The other person wasn't even aware. I'm going to write up a little something, but it doesn't look like a cruiser crash.
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1: Yes, ma'am, on the phone with a disabled, 93 South, North of 125, and if I, 93 North, just out the desk, and you don't know a disabled in the active video, as soon as I clear out this Audi, hit him for that one.
2: Received, thank you, sir.

0: 586. Man, we're just prior to 15 Bravo in H9 Dairy, I'll advise.
1: Route 3 South, approaching exit 88.
2: Sir, you have a two-car 16. One of the drivers kept driving, and he ended up pulling over in the Home Depot off of exit 92 on 495. So both parties should be there now. Yes, if you go 495 and you take exit 92, it should be 85 Main Street in the parking lot of Home Depot. And the caller is going to be in a white Honda HR-V.
1: Receive, ma'am. En route.
2: The reporting party stated that he followed the other driver, which should be in a Chevy pickup truck, but he pulled over in the Honda. I mean, sorry, the Home Depot there.

4 to Plymouth on State. We're going to be assisting Boston and H Cruiser 648 with the search for a shooting suspect, Milton Street and Hyde Park Ave.

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1: Amen.
0: Yeah, it's taking ON to an arrest. I'll be on a 7 with them shortly.
1: Go ahead, sir.
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0: 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They lost the belt for the engine, so they're making it on a wrench, so they're in a good spot. I'm making a flip at 125, see if that disabled steel, northbound south of us from the upper video.
1: Sir, city side has 2-1 transporter delay, hospital, I'll be 17.

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1: 41 North, despite a Sergeant.
0: Sir, one call of code 16, Route 1 northbound, just north of the off-ramp to Copeland Circle. It's involved with a pregnant party. EMS is en route.
1: Received.
2: Making contact with the white SUV now.
3: Sir, can you stop me? Quillies, just past the Elliott on Ocean Ave for a Suburban delivery vehicle. He's suspended.
4: Girlfriend assumed custody of the vehicle. I'll be on a 7.
0: Received.
5: Old earrings wearing all black, kicking the door, being disorderly. En
2: route.
6: Now. 1846, you need extra lights?
1: Should be good for now, they're in the BDO.
0: 8477. Is en route. 1846, apologies, sir. Did you say you need a tow there or anything?
1: No, I'll be on a 4. They're in the video. I'll advise.
0: Okay.

0: 1846 85.
1: Yes, sir.
0: All right, no, it's pretty minor paper exchange, but there is a pregnant female on one of the vehicles that wants to get checked by you.
1: Red, they should be en route.

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1: A4.
0: Sir, I'm going to be approaching 93 from 16. That 16 going to be north or south from there?
1: That crash is northbound, just north of 22. I believe you can get it from the missing link if you're coming from that direction.

0: 1600. There's a farmer's the map puts it just north of Route 16. You get off and went north on running tour.
1: We got nothing showing for that erratic in 17.
2: Repeat, sir. Thank you.

0: 6 of the 95 South Patrol Cruisers. One call from a code 22 advising of an erratic motorcyclist, cutting traffic, and weaving in and out of lanes. Code 22 was unable to provide a plate number, but said it was a black bike last seen on 95 southbound at exit 51. One call.
1: Seven has that northbound at 57.

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0: 2220.
1: Go ahead, sir.
0: Sir, I'm going to stop on Ocean Ave. Queely just pulled up to me. However, I don't need a tow. Are you still looking for Queely's?
1: Affirmative.
0: Received. Ocean at Elliot, correct?
1: Yeah, I'm right in front of the Elliot. 600 blocks, 700 blocks.
0: Received, sir. They'll be right there. Alpha, Romeo, Mike, Alpha, November. First name's Russell, common spelling. Got DOB of 72486 and California Line 12. Delta
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1: A1.
0: Yes, man, it's a pickup truck. It lost its brakes. We're going to go ahead and relocate it to the Mass DOT parking lot in Dawson Road. He has AAA on the way. We'll advise when I'm clear.
1: Beep.
2: Alright, I'm also not getting a return. I called California. Their registry system is down statewide.
3: Race, you've got one in hand. It looks good. I'll be all set. Thank you.
2: Alright, you have a MAP Sierra Alpha number as well if you want that.
3: I have that. It's our the suspension upcoming too, so tack on to that.
2: Great.

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0: 3 Kilo November Tango 98, 3KNT98, Nissan Rogue, white.
1: A6 has it.
3: Just got into a verbal dispute. There was minimal to no damage on that vehicle.

0: 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Please secure that vehicle. I'll be on the 7th one.
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1: Rashid.
2: Hey, Rashid.
1: 52-24
3: to A6. A6. I haven't done one of these yet. I started the call, and I didn't add her as primary, secondary. I'm sure how that works with the driver's license.

85. 85. Okay, that pregnant female was evaluated. She signed off on a refusal. Both of those vehicle operators did a paper exchange. I'll be 17.

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1: A1.
0: Ma'am, 125 eastbound, just east of Andover Street. Could you start me a tow for a Hyundai Elantra?
1: Steve. Sir, did you want to start the call or do you want us to start the call for you?
0: I can start it.
1: Proceed, just let me know which tow.
2: You all set, sir?

0: 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It's going to be Cody's.
1: Carlton, the West End.
0: 1785 Columbus,
1: runaway child
2: from a DCF facility. We've just flown right across from Jackson Square T-Fish.
3: A1 to 1315 Kilo, we have Cody's route.
1: 32, repeat that.
2: I believe that's the facility across from Jackson Square MBTA.

0: 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What do you got?
1: Runaway chopper, DCF facility. 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
0: So for that DMV, sir, those pills are going to

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0: See.
1: Keisha Taylor is waiting for you on the fourth floor. 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
1: Underway for patrol Boston Harbor to check a possible distress call from the area of Pettix Island. IDs on board 5234-3753. With a Boston Bruins wheel cover, mask plate 883 Victor Papa 1883 VP1, traveling southbound, failure to maintain lane splitting. Says that they're slowing down and increasing speed.
2: 3-3, sir.
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0: Stami gate is for an enforcement tow. It's a Hyundai Tucson, 95 North, just prior to Route 1. Start of the call.

0: situational awareness, Fox is advising in the area of 200 block of Columbus, potential male body, Hispanic male, in a blue Acura has a firearm. None seen today, but in the past. FYI for your officer safety.
1: Hey, can you repeat the location?
0: Two thousand block of Columbus Ave.
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3: 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Clear out from that relocation. I have to be there back open.

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0: Sir, I'll stop 95 southbound prior to Route 20, Waltham. I just got one item, one ready.
1: Different.
0: Sir, it's going to be a 9 and 10 on a VIN number. 1, Hotel Golf Charlie Victor. 1, Foxtrot 38. 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

0: Radio 434. Go ahead, sir. On that VIN, negative 10, it should be a Honda Accord. Unsure of the color. Listed as a 2028. Should have South Carolina plate PSI 671. Again, South Carolina Papa Sierra India 671. Looks like it's active till 2028.
1: Received, sir. Thank you.

0: got 434.
1: Go ahead, sir.
0: All right, still negative 10. That VIN is on a 2018 Honda Accord. It used to have those South Carolina plates. Those South Carolina plates are now on a 26 Honda Accord.
1: Okay, received, sir. Thank you.
2: Receive, EMS, I have EMS on the line. I just wonder if we have any more information.
3: I have one here on a 4. They must have called it another one.
0: Receive.

0: dropped it for us, A3. A3. Sir, just came across a crash, minor fender bender, 95 South in Waltham, Lexington line. I just got him out of the second lane and told him to brake in the breakdown lane for you. It's a landscaper truck and a Prius.
1: Sestero Drive eastbound. Sounds like it's somewhere between the BU Bridge and the Charles Get Overpass pedestrian. I'll revise to this. I'll check on same advice.
2: Thank you. I just took one call on the same.
3: Any better six or just that general area?
4: Caller was a professor and said that it was before the exit to Brookline.
3: Pretty soon.

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0: Sir, can you start me next in line for a Toyota RAV4? It's going to be 93 northbound, just north of 24th.

0: A4. Sir, can you start me next in line for a Toyota RAV4? It's going to be 93 northbound, just north of 24.
1: Receive, is that for a stop or a crash?
0: Motor vehicle stop.
1: All right, I'll start Stevens up there.
0: Receive, thank you. All set, sir. 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

3046. 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
0: Numerous emergency vessels in the area of Pettix Island appear that Mayday is unfounded.
1: Receive, sir.

1917 to A6. 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Sorry, I forgot to give you a heads up. Gators has a vehicle, B17, as a summons issue. Racing, sir, I have it.

0: 6-2, you all set?
1: You all

0: 585 Air Patrol. From Revere PD, reported some sort of disturbance at the new Tiki Lounge. If someone can make their way there. I have no weather information at the time. It initially came out as a medical. Then they said call state, so.
1: 2014 is responding from Elliott. Is that inside the Tiki Lounge?
0: I believe it's going to be out front.
1: Chief, it's going on in 4, 5 seconds.
2: Queuing 3 and 1292
3: I just swung by there. They're all set. They've got plenty of help there.

0: Agency for Area Patrol. Cambridge is working a fire. Mass Ave. So we're going to get back up on the alleyway from Parkway.
1: Lots
0: of Gold Star and Mass Ave.

0: 14 APAR. APAR. Ground 104, Revere PD. This occurred on the sidewalk. It's going to be on us. Male potty exposed himself to a female. I'm off with both parties right now.
1: Received. Station, you might start that call. I'm down in the booking room trying to release the prisoner.
2: Yes, a negative.
1: Somebody else just had that call. 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

0: 5. 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
1: Sir, right on the beach across from the Tiki, the new Kowloon.
0: Five, it's all set. I'm taking care of it.

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1: He's on.
0: Sir, if you could just let Chris know, Trooper Barry has that body in custody, so you can add him to the college primary. We'll work on information to pass along to you.
1: Shoot.

0: 25 Bay Area patrols. One Coast 22 reports approximately four mopeds or electric scooters in and out of traffic with shiesties on. Past the Honeydew, making the way southbound down the Linway towards Walmart.
1: I'm on the Linway as well. I'll look out for it.

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1: Receive that.

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0: 1948, 86. Ma'am, you had an off-duty trooper involved in a code 16 Furnace Brook Rotary. I'm en route there from Wollaston. It sounds like a paper exchange. I'll advise if I need another satellite.
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0: 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Washington, what's the split? Boston was advised on that missing juvenile.
1: Yes, sir, thank you.

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0: Receive, sir, if you or any cruiser closer can respond to a two-car, 93 North at 28 Alpha. It appears it's going to be negative PI, negative tow.

0: motorcycle take off on me. It's going to be past one south Winfield tunnel. Not pursuing. It's going to be wearing a black sweatshirt, red helmet, and a blue sport bike.
1: 86 has that. Mass ON Sierra 5883700. Sierra 5883700. Carl Carr.
2: Route 16 westbound, about a half mile prior to San Antonio. Can you start me at tow for a Honda CRV in the first travel lane?
3: Receive, is that a DMV crash or a motor vehicle stop?
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3: Receive, sir, I got Quayle's en route. Do you got plate info?
2: A4, go again.
3: I get the call stat if you want to just send me a plate.
2: Busy, it's going to be 6, Victor, Whiskey, Kilo, 3-9.

0: 1948 H6, I'll be on a 4. 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
1: So I also have a Georgia 01 when you're ready.
2: Yeah, in the NCIC, it says arrest southeastern U.S. only. Southeastern U.S. only.
1: Okay, received. 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
1: 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They were blocking the ramp. They're probably taking the right travel lane. Just at 28 Alpha or before 28 Bravo. Looks like one vehicle is trying to sneak in to take the exit last minute, caused the crash.

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1: Firm.
0: 5223, sir, if you could swing northbound prior to 28 Bravo, the other vehicle has a flat tire here, if you could assist with that.
1: Receive, sir, I'm northbound just passing 25. What lane is the vehicle in, sir?
0: I'm right in between 28 Alpha and 28 Bravo, in the right lane.
1: Receive, en route, sir.
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1: Go to. A 6 of the 95 South Patrol Cruises. One call from North Shore Regional. Code 22 advises of a two vehicle possibly racing, weaving in and out of lanes. One was color red and the other was a yellow vehicle. The plate number for the yellow vehicle was described as New Hampshire Reg 2 Echo 1358. Last seen on 95 southbound, passing now 68. One call.
2: Sir, I'm going to stop 95 South, prior to 66. Can I just get those two vehicle descriptions again?
3: They already passed you. I was, they passed me on a stop earlier, too. I was watching them. They weren't racing when I saw them.
2: See?
3: 2046 is 95 Southbound, mile 60.
4: Riverside Ave, Medford.
1: Ma'am, code 22 reports a large chain on the right travel lane, 93 North, mile marker 20.4.
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1: Read to you, sir. Thank you.
2: Southbound 66, you all set? Again, sir.
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0: All right, thank you. Route.

0: 23 to that trooper at the Cloverleaf. Sir, where is the vehicle in the BDO or the left lane?
1: Sir, I'm over in the right lane, right in between 28 Alpha and Bravo.
0: Pulling up to you in about 30 seconds.
1: It's going to be the Chevy pickup truck.
2: A4, is there any more calls about that chain?
3: 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Just the one call.
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1: Sir, Mass Ave, Melania Cass, I have a car in front of me. Mass Reg, 6 Yankee Papa Tango 57, 170 increase. Can you take a look at that for me, sir?
0: Where is he? Stand by.

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1: 1203.
0: We're at Q50 out of Norfolk. This would have been on April 20th of this year. For a believed to be operating that is Alexander Corleone.
1: Proceed to the exhaust.
0: Stand by, let me get a hold of him.

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1: Sir, 317, on a stop, 95 South, at 63, what do you have?
0: As I was, sir, 317, can you make your way over to 95 northbound at exit 55 for a two-car code 16, North Shore Regional, asked the operator if they needed EMS, but they were unsure. However, the operator was complaining about back pains. If you could just advise when you arrive. Again, it's going to be 95 northbound at exit 55.
1: Steve, I have it.

0: 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He's pulled over right now. 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
1: Hey, Steve, they're checking right now.

0: 52 11 to 86.
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0: How about that crash? 95 North by 55. They took the sign. The pole that holds the sign has to be fixed. Make sure you mention that to Mass DOT. I think one toll, maybe two.
1: 3C, sir, all advised, Mass DOT, thank you.

0: H2-1203, clear to copy.
1: 1203.
0: If that is that party, Alexander Corleone, they are still interested in him. They do have a Section 12.
1: Repeat. 750 is behind you, Mike.

0: Hotel 310. 310.
1: Sir, we can get that sector, section 12, sent over Columbus at Pembroke Street. On traffic stop, that's it.
0: Six is going off at 1203.

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They're no longer interested in this party.

0: Clancy 211 to 86. So there's no PI, sir. There's four cars involved. One has to be towed. We're on the northbound side, right on the infield.
1: See, sir, I have a trooper responding now.

0: 1186. 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
1: Okay, sir, thank you.

Northside secures 1, 17.

0: 6 to 5211. Do you know what sign exactly what it was that the vehicle struck down, sir?
1: The vehicle that struck the sign, sir, is the mask plate 5 Mike Zulo Yankee 84. That's a Toyota that has to be towed.
2: I received

0: 76.
1: 86.
0: Sir, I think you have it. It's just going to be one tow. And then if you can notify Mass Highway of the exit sign. That second crash, I am going to be responding to after. They're about 100 feet up ahead. It's going to be the exit sign to 55 Alpha, standing on one leg.
1: See, sir, Masson has been advised. That unrelated crash as well, that's going to be a paper exchange. They should be all set.
2: You know, it's something about possibly giving bad information from the operator that took off after giving providing his information.
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Bolo from the gaming unit. 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Bravo Romeo 834 RBR 83. It's on a 2023 Jeep Grand Cherokee blue in color. Operators wanted for potentially stealing an iPad from a vehicle. They said he was heading into Boston. You know, it's going to be stop, hold, contact gaming unit. It'll be on 4 Romeo Bravo Romeo 83. It's occurred within the last hour, they said. Station H at 1841 hours.

0: cruiser, so you have it. A short time ago, left the Encore, took a right towards Boston on Alfred Street. Stop and ID the occupant of a 2023 Jeep Grand Cherokee SUV Blue, 4 Romeo, Bravo Romeo 83, 4RBR 83. Comes back to a short-term rental company out of Newtonville, Mass. Newton, Mass. Yeah, it's an invest out of the GU. Party was trespassed, and on his way out, he grabbed an item from another vehicle. Stop and ID.
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0: 1225, day four.
1: Day four.
0: Sir, I'm on the on-ramp at exit 21, heading 93 northbound. Can you start me a tow for Dodge Durango? I'll be all set.
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0: That'd be for a motor vehicle stop.

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0: to A2 Area Patrol, Special Attention 95 South, in the area of 74. One call of an erratic that was transferred from Broxford. White Chevy Malibu, Mass Reg, 3 Sierra, Echo, Victor, 4-3. 3SEV-43, driving all over the roads, failure to maintain lane.
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0: 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Thank you.

0: So you're Zach fixes thorough westbound price of the DoubleTree before the ramp.
1: 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Gonna be like a 25 to 38 year old age female. She lost consciousness, but she's conscious now.

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对山。Sir, so you had more people take off from me. 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
0: Sir, did this go as one? MassDOT is here, assessing the pole. I'm just giving some lights. I'll be clearing momentarily. All assets will be 17.
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0: 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Come your toll, please. I'm 95 northbound, right at the way station for a Chevy Express van.
1: 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Should be gated.
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0: 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That's a CVS parking lot right in Wellington. All right.
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0: 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Should come back to a last of Gene, first of Ronald, 10-20-88.
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1: Roger.
0: So nothing under the SOSH. And I sent Gene Ronald, 102088. Gene. E-N-E.
1: EA firm, last of Gene, Juliet, Echo, Alpha November, first of Ronald, common spelling. A4, EMS is on a 4.
2: Gene,

0: 762, negative 14. Any A4 cruisers around the Encore that early Ebola for the larceny return to the Encore and now leaving again without being interviewed?
1: 762 has it. I'll be clearing here shortly.

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1: Hey, it's on Southwest.
0: Sir, the 86 bad patrols all accounted for, will be code 4 for the evening.
2: That party is being transported to Winchester Hospital. I'll be 17, making my way down, of course. Station A, do you have a better sex of that vehicle?

0: 762, they have phone contact. They're making them pull back into a parking space. So, but continue in, and I'll...
1: Where is it you have?
0: I'll update you. Continue in.
2: 32, sir. I'm at Broadway now.

0: next to it. 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That's where allegedly just pulled back into that space.
1: Reese, can you go with the plate again?
0: 4 Romeo, Bravo Romeo 83, a dark blue Jeep Grand Cherokee.
1: Reese, I'm entering on board.
2: 780-762. Sir, I'm coming from Felsley West. I'll be en route.
1: 3-2 Station A, I'm off of them. Right at the self park.
0: Okay, vehicle's located.
1: Yeah, affirm.
0: Receive. 880, your call, but they should be all set. Cruises canceled that earlier broadcast out of Encore for 4 Romeo, Bravo Romeo 83. 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
1: Thank you.
2: A2 has that, sir. A2 to 1637.
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2: Receive, ma'am. When you clear that, can you just bolo the area, 495 North, passing Broad Street at this time for a erratic operation? Code 22 reported a gray Toyota Corolla bearing mass reg, 5 kilo whiskey, X-ray 37, 5KWX 37, is all over the road using the breakdown lane to travel and swerving back in the middle lanes, traveling about 35 miles an hour up to 50. I have the code 22's information as well on what vehicle he's in. He's in a Chevy Traverse bearing mass reg, India Delta Romeo uniform, ID RU. One call on it.
3: Good to you, sir. I'll clear here shortly.

0: tu phone, Diego.
1: I believe so, ma'am. I have his callback number. I can try to get an updated 6 for you.
0: Appreciate if you wouldn't mind. I'm northbound right now, right over there.
1: Receive.

0: 22 to 1637, ma'am. I got a no answer from the code 22, whoever. Last known 6 was 495 North at 115. Again, the vehicle was traveling the BDL, traveling about 35 miles an hour.
1: Received. I'm approaching 115 now. How about

0: 3769.
1: It is on 370.
0: Sir, Woburn on the scanner just reported a stolen vehicle. I believe it was Salem Street inbound in this city, crashing into a couple of cars. Could you just reach out to them, see if you can get anything further? I believe I have the plates. I can give it to you if you'd like.
1: I'll take it from you.
0: 9 November Lima, 597, 9NL, 597, it's on a Toyota Black.
1: I'll give him a call.
0: Thank you, sir.

0: 6. Sir, could you check debris in the roadway? It's supposed to be thorough, eastbound, under the Boker, right lane piece of plastic.
1: In route.
2: 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I'll be 17.
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0: 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Special attention, 84 and 86 area. And I guess A1. Masteridge, 9 Lima, November 597. 9NL 597. Just stolen out of Woburn. The 2011 Toyota Camry, color black. According to Woburn, it hit a flock camera in the area of Montville Ave.
1: 86 has it.

0: 4 to Station A. One more time with that plate, and was that a Toyota Camry?
1: 9 November Lima, 597.
0: Erratically, it's entering Boston at this time at a code 22 report.

0: station of those cruises. 9 November Lima, 597. I know it was headed south on 93. It seems for the Boston area. For that Woburn stolen, it's now being upgraded to a carjacking. Female party ripped the male party out of the car and took off. So it was last seen, again, 93 south, headed to Boston. Erratic operation.
1: 86 has it.

0: dispatched to Area Control 2. Was there any injuries during that strong arm?
1: Good question. I don't know. I'll inquire. It was removed by force, so.
0: I have it.